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7: 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Tonight, mostly cloudy with evening changing to partly cloudy as we get into the overnight. Low around 72, tomorrow sunny, and a high around 82. And right now, still about 78 degrees outside, so not too shabby at all. Guns N' Roses, welcome to the jungle on 106.9 The Fox.

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Motley Crue, Home Sweet Home on 106.9, the Fox Hampton Roads Classic Rock. If I asked you, what is the definition, like the definition of a word that Americans are

0: searching the most on Google, right? What do you think it is? I'll give you a hint. It's a one-word thing. It's not like multiple words, not a phrase. One word. Okay? Text me, 757-523-1010. I will tell you, coming up in just a moment, what it actually is.
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0: And I told you I would tell you in just a few moments, the analysis that was done to track Google search data to rank the most searched word definitions in the U.S. so far this year. And I'm going to be honest with you, I haven't seen this response yet. If I missed it, I apologize, but I haven't seen anybody say this. Love. Love is the most searched word definition this year in the United States. And apparently it's pretty substantial as well. Behind that one was gaslighting. That one, actually, I had one or two of you send in, so that makes sense. But yeah, love. Apparently, we don't understand what love is. That makes me sad for us as a culture. Steve Miller rocking me keeps us rolling on 106.

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0: Take it easy from the Eagles on 106.9, the Fox Hampton Roads Classic Rock. 28% of people believe they could score in the World Cup by converting a penalty kick, including 6% of women 65 and older. I'm going to tell you right now, 28% of people in the population couldn't make the, even if there was no goalie there, they couldn't get the kick in the box. I'm going to tell you that right now. I played soccer for 10 years, and it was a large field, but a smaller field than what they play on. Absolutely not. Remember when people thought they could fight a grizzly bear? It was something like 9% of people or something like that thought they could fight a grizzly bear. We are a very, very, what's the word I'm looking for here? Grossly overconfident species. You know what I mean? And I don't know which one's worse, trying to fight a grizzly bear or score in the World Cup. I'm not sure which one's more outlandish. But coming up, I got another look for you at the Fox forecast, as well as more music coming your way, of course. Green Day, Def Leppard, Fleetwood Mac, and more on 106.9 The Fox.
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7: 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Tonight, we got mostly cloudy skies with partly cloudy coming through after midnight. Low around 72. Tomorrow, sunny and a high of 82. And right now, about 77 degrees and feels pretty close to it, so I will take it. 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

0: Judas Priest. You got another thing coming on 106.9 The Fox Hampton Roads Classic Rock. And if you're not using your smartphone for the Fox app, what are you doing? 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
14: And it's the Giant Sean Hood giving up the captain's chair and the mighty Wurlitzer. I am heading out for the day. Thank you so much for hanging out with me. 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So if you can make some time for that, please do. 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

0: It's Led Zeppelin on Hampton Roads Classic Rock Station, 106.9 The Fox. Well, hi there. It's Marty with you. How is your Monday today? Did everything go well for you today? I know going back to work after having a weekend off is sometimes it's a drag, but I hope your day went well, and I appreciate you hanging out with me tonight. So let's talk about the Fox app for a minute. Did you know that you could set your alarm to wake up with the Fox? You could do that directly in the Fox app. You can also record an audio message in the Fox app, and it goes directly to us. 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
0: 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Partly cloudy tonight, a low near 70. Partly cloudy again tomorrow, a high in the mid-80s tomorrow. And clear skies tomorrow night, a low near 70. It's Any Bunny on 106.9 The Fox.

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0: Well, it's Rad on Hampton Roads Classic Rock Station, 106.9 The Fox. Hi there, it's Marnie with you. I appreciate you hanging out with me tonight. Well, if you're a racing fan, you know we are in the thick of racing season. And what that means here is it's also Arlo's Fantasy Racing Time. It's presented by Larry King Law's Langley Speedway. 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

0: It's Lynyrd Skynyrd with Simple Man on 106.9 The Fox. Well, hi there. I am Marnie. I am glad to be sharing your Monday evening with you tonight. Thank you so much for taking me along. Do you know someone that is either currently serving in the military or maybe a veteran, and you just want to say thank you for your service, and you want to do it in a fun way and in a different way? We can help with that. You can nominate them to be our next military hero. 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They're going to receive a great gift package. 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It is such a great way to say thank you. I appreciate your service. We're going to take a look at your Fox forecast next.
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0: 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Partly cloudy tonight, a low near 70. A nice day tomorrow. Partly cloudy, though, we could see high in the mid-80s. And clear skies tomorrow night, a low near 70. It's Ozzy on 106.9 The Fox.
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0: 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And thanks to Erase the Canvas for sponsoring the blood drive.
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0: Well, I'm going to check out. I'll be back tomorrow night. I hope you enjoy the rest of your night. 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

0: Are you accepting charges from the United States? No, you hung up. That's your residence. I wonder why you hung up. Is there supposed to be someone out there besides your website to answer?
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106.9 The Fox, Hampton Roads Classic Rock. Good morning, just about 6 o'clock. Tim Parker here, looking at a lot of sunshine today. I'll get a complete look at the weather after our first look at the news this morning. The U.S. has launched more strikes on Iran after President Donald Trump said Washington is reinstating a blockade on Iran in the Strait of Hormuz. Iran responded with attacks targeting Bahrain, Jordan, and two tankers associated with United Arab Emirates traveling through the strait, killing one mariner and wounding eight others. The Emirates threatened to retaliate against Iran, potentially drawing the nation home to Abu Dhabi and Dubai back into fighting with Tehran. Senator Angus King says the motorist killed by ICE officers in a Maine shooting was not the target of the warrant the officers were executing. King said Monday that that information came from Homeland Security Secretary Mullen. It's the second time in a week that U.S. Immigration and Customs Enforcement agents have used deadly force and at least the ninth death since the Trump administration began its immigration crackdown. Immigrant rights groups identified the man who was killed as a 26-year-old native of Colombia. DHS says, quote, the vehicle attempted to flee the scene and fearing for public safety, an officer discharged his weapon. 12 states are suing to block Paramount's takeover of Warner Brothers Discovery. They argued in a lawsuit Monday that the $81 billion merger would, quote, extinguish competition in Hollywood and lead to fewer choices for consumers across the U.S. The Office of California's Attorney General is leading the coalition. It alleges that the proposed merger would lead to higher prices, lower quality, and less content for movies and the television landscape. Paramount maintains that merging with Warner will be good for competition. The company says it will, quote, vigorously defend the transaction. Virginia Beach City leaders have pushed back the vote on whether to sell Virginia Beach National Golf Course to Dragas Companies to next month. The city of Virginia Beach said on Monday morning that due to an error in a notice regarding the Virginia Beach National Golf Club, the public hearing and vote are rescheduled for August 11th. Some speakers asked council to slow the process during last week's meeting, saying the decision needs more community feedback and answers to outstanding questions before any vote. District 2 Councilwoman Barbara Henley, whose district includes the golf course, also questioned the process at last week's meeting. She said she was not involved in early discussions about the proposal and believes additional options should be considered before moving ahead. And friends of Virginia Beach National are urging folks to show up for the council meeting tonight at 6 o'clock because, yes, the golf course will be on the agenda once again. If you'd like to speak, you need to get there just a little bit early and sign up to do so. And Virginia has risen one spot and secured the third place in the annual ranking of America's top states for business. According to CNBC's list published Thursday, July 9th, Virginia beats out 47 other states across 10 categories, with infrastructure weighted the most. That's a change from last year's methodology. The Commonwealth placed fourth on the list last year, and that was the lowest Virginia's ranked since 2018. And to wrap up news this hour with a random fact about a tridecacon. Now, that is the shape with 13 sides. Very rare. It appears in mosaics and Islamic geometric art. Its uneven number of sides creates an interesting rotational pattern in design. Fox forecast looking good. Mostly sunny skies, low to mid 80s for the high today. Mostly clear skies tonight. We've got a low in the low 70s. Right now, we've got mostly clear skies. And we're looking at, let me find my temperatures. There they are, 69 in Virginia Beach, 67 in Suffolk, and 70 in Norfolk with Billy Idol on 106.9 The Fox.

0: 106.9 The Fox, Hampton Roads Classic Rock with Green Day and When I Come Around. I'm Tim Parker. First look at traffic. I'll get to that after I begin the morning with a little bit of good news, because it's not all doom and gloom. Some good things are happening. Check this one out. Off-duty firefighter from Texas saved three children after a boat carrying nine people overturned on a lake during a 4th of July outing. Firefighter repeatedly dove beneath the capsized boat, rescuing the three kids. He had to perform CPR on one of them before she began breathing again. Here's the firefighter Jason Horn talking about it.
1: I took my hat and my glasses off and I dove in, started looking for kids. Held my breath, I went under the boat, reached up, I felt the life jacket, pulled it down, pulled the first little boy out. I reached up again and I felt a limb, I felt a leg. We came out and it was the little girl. She wasn't breathing, started doing compressions, and the gentleman that was on the jet ski, he said, my son's still under there. And when they climbed up on the side, it tilted up and he came out. And I started doing CPR on that little boy. My kids are under there, you gotta go get them.
0: That is this morning's good news. Now let's get that first look at traffic.
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3: A disabled tractor trailer is in a ditch at the intersection of Snowden and Sondage in Chesapeake that is near the Bowers Hill interchange. 564 West in Norfolk heading toward Gate 3 at the base is seeing congestion this morning. It's starting before the intermodal connector, really piling up there with Admiral Taussig and Hampton Boulevard seeing those delays as well. I'm Gabe for Fox Traffic.
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4: 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According to a new study, details after Queen on the Fox.

With the Classic Rock Station, 106.9 The Fox and Queen with Bohemian Rhapsody. Jim Parker here. So a new study featured on NPR reveals that older adults who maintain a brisk walking pace well into their 80s can cut their risk of cognitive decline by a whopping 50%. Scientists say the secret lies in what happens inside our muscles when we pick up the pace. Now, our muscles actually act like an endocrine tissue, meaning that when we move quickly, they pump out specialized signaling molecules throughout the body. One of those is a protein called BDNF, which directly stimulates brain cell growth and helps regulate our metabolism. That's from walking. Essentially, keeping our muscles healthy is the ultimate cheat code for keeping your brain sharp. And the takeaway here is that you don't need to be running marathons in your later years to protect your mind. Just moving with intent, keeping a swift, purposeful stride during your daily neighborhood walks can fundamentally change how your brain ages. So they say it's never too late to pick up the pace a little bit. Of course, there is one caveat on this, and that's with some of the weather we've been having this summer. You don't want to go out doing a brisk walk in the middle of the afternoon with the heat indexes well over 100. This morning, probably pretty perfect weather to go out and do a brisk walk because it's in like the upper 60s, around 70. So, yeah, there is one caveat on that. You don't want to do it when it's dangerously hot outside. Coming up, we got another look at traffic in about 7 minutes. Right now, John Mellencamp on the Fox.

0: 106.9 The Fox, Hampton Roads Classic Rock with Tom Petty and the Heartbreakers. You got lucky. It is 6:31. 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That's Closet Factory. A gorgeous day today. Mostly sunny skies, low to mid-80s for the high. Clear skies tonight, a low in the low 70s. Right now we've got mostly sunny skies, 66 in Chesapeake, 67 Newport News, and 70 in Portsmouth. Home run derby last night. Rod Fitzwell's got the details on that after we get a look at this.
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2: Crash, 664 North in Suffolk at the Monitor Merrimack. It was closing all north lanes, but it has opened. Unfortunately, the delays remain, and they're all the way back to Western Freeway there. 64 East in Hampton toward the HRBT is seeing delays as well. Those are starting before Settlers Landing. A disabled tractor trailer is in a ditch in the intersection of Snowden and Sondage in Chesapeake. It's near the Bowers Hill interchange. No major delays to speak of. 564 West in Norfolk heading toward Gate 3 at the base is congested. It's starting before the intermodal connector, so pretty heavy there with Admiral Taussig and Hampton Boulevard seeing delays as well. I'm Gabe for Fox Traffic.
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3: Well, not a lot of things happening last night except for the Major League Baseball Home Run Derby in Philadelphia, which came down to Jordan Walker of the St. Louis Cardinals against the hometown hero, Kyle Schwarber of the Phillies, in the final round. Now, in that final round, Schwarber would bat first and smack 11 dingers. That meant Walker would need at least 11 to keep it going or 12 to win it, and that's what he did. Walker becomes the first St. Louis Cardinals player to win a home run derby. He nets $1 million for his couple of hours of work. Not too shabby. And by the way, in addition to Kyle Schwarber representing the hometown Phillies, so did Bryce Harper. But the conversation surrounding Harper, not about hitting home runs, but rather a lawsuit that came to light yesterday, a lawsuit that was filed on behalf of a gambling addict. The lawsuit, which was filed in March by the Public Health Advocacy Institute in Pennsylvania, is on behalf of a bettor named Terry Thompson. The suit is targeting FanDuel, DraftKings, the NFL, and Genius Sports, and alleges that these platforms intentionally use data, micro-betting apps, and lavish VIP promotional perks to deliberately exploit and maximize Thompson's gambling addiction. One of the perks mentioned in the lawsuit is a video that Thompson received, a holiday video in 2025 from Bryce Harper, wishing him and his family well and stating in the message that Brittany, his FanDuel host, told him to send this message. Harper had no idea that this cameo message was going to be used by a sportsbook host as an aggressive retention tactic to keep a high-rolling VIP engaged. He said he never would have sent it to a gambling addict who has lost approximately close to $2 million. Furthermore, Harper also wants everyone to know that when this request came in, it came in as a personal request, not a business request. So he didn't think there was much to it. And Harper isn't even an endorser for FanDuel. From the sports desk, I'm Rod Fitzwell on 106.9 The Fox.
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0: 106.9 The Fox, Santa Rosa Classic Rock with Kansas and Carry On Wayward Son. Jim Parker here looking at a pretty gorgeous day today. Mostly sunny skies, low to mid 80s for a high this afternoon. Right now we got sunny skies, 69 in Virginia Beach. We're looking at 67 in Suffolk and 71 in Norfolk. Some of your favorite folks celebrating birthdays today. I'll get to that after Def Leppard on The Fox.
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Over the classic rock station, 106.9 The Fox with Love Bites from Def Leppard. I'm Tim Parker. Let's take a look at some of your favorite folks celebrating birthdays today. If they're not your favorites, hey, you heard of most of these people. It's July 14th, and former football player, and he did some acting after his football career, Rosie Grier. He's 94 today. Very interesting story about Grier. After his professional sports career in the NFL, he worked as a bodyguard for Senator Robert Kennedy during the 1968 presidential campaign. Grier was guarding Ethel Kennedy when Senator Kennedy was shot. Although unable to prevent the assassination, Grier took control of the gun and subdued the shooter, Sirhan Sirhan. Actor Vincent Pastore, you know him as Salvatore Bompensero on The Sopranos. He is 80 today. The less famous part of Tenacious D, Kyle Gass. Of course, Jack Black, the other half of Tenacious D, he's the famous part. Anyway, Kyle is 66 today. Jane Lynch, you know her as Sue Sylvester on Glee. She also is host and executive producer of the game show The Weakest Link, the American version of that show. She is 66 today. Jackie Earle Haley, you know him as Rorschach, and Watchmen is 65. And Matthew Fox, Charlie Salinger on Party at 5, Jack Shepard on Lost, celebrating his 60th birthday today. Another look at traffic, a little under 10 minutes right now. Yes, on The Fox.

0: 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Random fact after the news this hour, we'll find out where the word boonies comes from.
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15: 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This is Fox Traffic.
16: 664 North in Suffolk toward the Monitor Merrimack is seeing some delays start before College Drive. In Hampton, 64 East toward the HRBT, seeing delays start at North King Street. And in Norfolk, 564 West heading toward Gate 3 at the base is seeing heavy congestion. Starts before the intermodal connector with Admiral Taussig and Hampton Boulevard, seeing delays as well. I'm Gabe for Fox Traffic.
0: Thank you, Gabe. In the news, in the news this morning, the U.S. has launched more strikes on Iran after President Donald Trump said Washington is reinstating a blockade on Iran in the Strait of Hormuz. Iran responded with attacks targeting Bahrain, Jordan, and two tankers associated with the United Arab Emirates traveling through the strait, killing one mariner and wounding eight others. The Emirates threatened to retaliate against Iran, potentially drawing the nation home to Abu Dhabi and Dubai back into fighting with Tehran. Senator Angus King says the motorist killed by ICE officers in a Maine shooting was not the target of the warrant the officers were executing. King said Monday that that information came from Homeland Security Secretary Mullen. It's the second time in a week that U.S. Immigration and Customs Enforcement agents have used deadly force, and at least the ninth death since the Trump administration began its immigration crackdown. Immigrant rights groups identified the man who was killed as a 26-year-old native of Colombia. DHS says, quote, the vehicle attempted to flee the scene and, fearing for public safety, an officer discharged his weapon. 12 states are suing to block Paramount's takeover of Warner Brothers Discovery. They argued in a lawsuit Monday that the $81 billion merger would, quote, extinguish competition in Hollywood and would lead to fewer choices for consumers across the U.S. The Office of California's Attorney General is leading the coalition. It alleges that the proposed merger would lead to higher prices, lower quality, and less content for movies and the television landscape. Paramount maintains that merging with Warner will be good for competition. The company says it will, quote, vigorously defend the transaction. Virginia Beach city leaders have pushed back the vote on whether to sell Virginia Beach National Golf Course to Dragas Companies to next month. The city of Virginia Beach said on Monday morning that due to an error in a notice regarding the Virginia Beach National Golf Club, the public hearing and vote are rescheduled for August 11th. Some speakers asked council to slow the process during last week's meeting, saying the decision needs more community feedback and answers to outstanding questions before any vote. District 2 Councilwoman Barbara Henley, whose district includes the golf course, also questioned the process at last week's meeting. She said she was not involved in early discussions about the proposal and believes additional options should be considered before moving ahead. Now, Friends of Virginia Beach National are urging people to go to the council meeting tonight because the golf course will be on the agenda once again. Meeting is at 6. If you'd like to speak, get there a little bit early and sign up. And Virginia has risen one spot and secured third place in the annual ranking of America's top states for business. According to CNBC's list published Thursday, July 9th, Virginia beats out 47 other states across 10 categories, with infrastructure weighted the most. That's a change from last year's methodology. The Commonwealth placed fourth on the list last year, and that was the lowest Virginia's ranked since 2018. And to wrap up news this hour with a random fact about the word boonies, comes from a Tagalog word, bundok, which means mountains or an out-of-the-way wild region. Fox forecasts, nice day, mostly sunny, low to mid-80s for the high this afternoon. Clear skies tonight, low in the low 70s right now. Sunny skies, 66 in Chesapeake, 67 in Newport News, and 70 in Portsmouth with the Stones. 106.9 The Fox.

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0: 106.9 The Fox, Hampton Roads Classic Rock, and Sammy Hagar. Well, I can't drive 55. Tim Parker here. This year's Rock and Roll Up Your Sleeve Blood Drive happening this week. I'll get you details on that in just a few minutes. First, though, let's check in with Gabe.
1: 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This is Fox Traffic.
2: Crash, 464 North in Chesapeake near the 64 interchange. It's closing the left lane with no major delays to speak of. Brush fire, 64 East in Norfolk near Chesapeake Boulevard, closing the right shoulder. 664 North in Suffolk toward the Monitor Merrimack is seeing delays. Those are starting at the Hampton Roads Parkway. In Hampton toward the HRBT, 64 East is delayed starting at Armistead. 564 West in Norfolk heading toward Gate 3 at the base has heavy congestion this morning, starting before the intermodal connector with Admiral Taussig and Hampton Boulevard, seeing those delays as well. I'm Gabe for Fox Traffic.
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0: Blood donation is needed at the 39th annual Rock and Roll Up Your Sleeve Blood Drive this Thursday, Friday, and Saturday. 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Coming up, sugar has been found in interstellar space. Details in about 6 minutes. Right now, Loverboy, Working for the Weekend, 106.9.

We're the Classic Rock Station, 106.9 The Fox. For the police and Roxanne, I'm Tim Parker. This is kind of fascinating. Sugar in space? Yeah. Astronomers have detected Earth-rulose. I think that's how you say it. Yeah, Earth-rulose. It's a type of sugar in a gas cloud. That's why they found the sugar in a gas cloud near the center of the Milky Way. It's the first discovery of a sugar in interstellar space. The detection confirmed using advanced radio telescopes in Spain. Now, this particular sugar is found in raspberries and plays a crucial role in biological processes by serving as an energy source and a building block for RNA and DNA. The finding contributes evidence supporting theories that complex sugars may have originated from space, aiding the development of early life on Earth. Kind of fascinating stuff. Researchers are eager to identify additional sugars in other interstellar locations. So there's sugar in space and it fell on Earth and it helped the life to develop here. That's kind of, I think, what they're saying there. Interesting stuff. Another look at traffic coming up. We'll get to that after Pearl Jam on the Fox.

0: with the classic rock station, 106.9 The Fox with Pearl Jam and Jeremy. It's 7:28. 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Gorgeous day today, mostly sunny skies, low to mid 80s for our high. Clear skies tonight, a low in the low 70s right now. Sunny skies, 69 in Suffolk and Virginia Beach. We're looking at 71 in Norfolk. Major League Baseball All-Star break, the Home Run Derby was last night. Ron Fitzwell with the details after we get another look at this.
1: 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This is Fox Traffic.
2: 64 East in Hampton toward the HRBT is seeing delays start at Armistead, and in Suffolk toward the Monitor Merrimack, 664 North has delays starting at College Drive. In Norfolk, 64 West near the 564 interchange, those delays begin at Chesapeake Boulevard and also in Norfolk, but on 564 West heading toward Gate 3 at the base, we are seeing heavy congestion this morning beginning before the intermodal connector with Admiral Taussig and Hampton Boulevard feeling it as well. I'm Gabe for Fox Traffic.
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3: Well, not a lot of things happening last night except for the Major League Baseball Home Run Derby in Philadelphia, which came down to Jordan Walker of the St. Louis Cardinals against the hometown hero, Kyle Schwarber of the Phillies, in the final round. Now, in that final round, Schwarber would bat first and smack 11 dingers. That meant Walker would need at least 11 to keep it going or 12 to win it, and that's what he did. Walker becomes the first St. Louis Cardinals player to win a home run derby. He nets $1 million for his couple of hours of work. Not too shabby. And by the way, in addition to Kyle Schwarber representing the hometown Phillies, so did Bryce Harper. But the conversation surrounding Harper, not about hitting home runs, but rather a lawsuit that came to light yesterday, a lawsuit that was filed on behalf of a gambling addict. The lawsuit, which was filed in March by the Public Health Advocacy Institute in Pennsylvania, is on behalf of a bettor named Terry Thompson. The suit is targeting FanDuel, DraftKings, the NFL, and Genius Sports, and alleges that these platforms intentionally use data, micro-betting apps, and lavish VIP promotional perks to deliberately exploit and maximize Thompson's gambling addiction. One of the perks mentioned in the lawsuit is a video that Thompson received, a holiday video in 2025 from Bryce Harper, wishing him and his family well and stating in the message that Brittany, his FanDuel host, told him to send this message. Harper had no idea that this cameo message was going to be used by a sportsbook host as an aggressive retention tactic to keep a high-rolling VIP engaged. He said he never would have sent it to a gambling addict who has lost approximately close to $2 million. Furthermore, Harper also wants everyone to know that when this request came in, it came in as a personal request, not a business request. So he didn't think there was much to it. And Harper isn't even an endorser for FanDuel. From the sports desk, I'm Ron Fitzwell on 106.9 The Fox.
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106.9 The Fox, Santa Rhodes Classic Rock, Bob Seger and the Silver Bullet Band with Against the Wind. I'm Tim Farker. We got a gorgeous day in store today, a mostly sunny day. Our high low to mid-80s this afternoon. Right now we got sunny skies, 69 in Chesapeake and Newport News. We're looking at 72 in Portsmouth. Coming up today in history, the French Revolution begins and Billy the Kid gets shot. Details in about 6 minutes. Right now, Journey on The Fox.

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the 195th day of 2026. There are 170 days left in the year. On this date in 1789, in an event symbolizing the start of the French Revolution, citizens of Paris stormed the Bastille prison and released the seven prisoners held there. Of course, came to be known as Bastille Day. 1798, Congress passed the Sedition Act, making it a federal crime to publish false, scandalous, or malicious writing about the United States government. This date in 1881, outlaw William H. Bonney Jr., Billy the Kid, was shot and killed by Sheriff Pat Garrett in Fort Sumner in present-day New Mexico. In 1933, all German political parties except the Nazi Party were outlawed by the government of Nazi Germany. And on July 14th in 1960, 26-year-old Jane Goodall first arrived at the Gombe Stream Reserve in present-day Tanzania to begin her study of the wild chimpanzees living there. That's a look at today in history. We'll get another look at traffic in about 10 minutes. Right now, Aerosmith on the Fox.

For the Classic Rock Station, 106.9 The Fox with the Romantics and What I Like About You. Tim Parker here. It's time to take a look at the day in history. It is July 14th.

0: 106.9 The Fox, Stamford Roads, classic rock of the Beatles with Revolution. It is 7:55. I'm Tim Parker. Got the latest traffic info coming up next. Random fact out of the news this hour. We'll find out who has the most dangerous job in America.
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3: Crash 664 South in Chesapeake near the Bowers Hill Interchange. Those delays are starting at Pewsville Road and causing delays another way down Military Highway about 3 miles back. Another crash, 64 West in Norfolk near the HRBT near 15th View. It's closing the right lane and causing delays back to 4th View. On the other side of the HRBT, though, in Hampton, 64 East is delayed starting at Rip Rap Road. And then back to Norfolk, 564 West heading toward Gate 3 at the base has been seeing heavy congestion all morning. Right now, it's beginning before the intermodal connector with Admiral Taussig and Hampton Boulevard seeing those delays as well. I'm Gabe for Fox Traffic.
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7: In the news this morning, the U.S. has launched more strikes on Iran after President Donald Trump said Washington is reinstating a blockade on Iran in the Strait of Hormuz. Iran responded with attacks targeting Bahrain, Jordan, and two tankers associated with the United Arab Emirates traveling through the strait, killing one mariner and wounding eight others. The Emirates threatened to retaliate against Iran, potentially drawing the nation home to Abu Dhabi and Dubai back into fighting with Tehran. Senator Angus King says the motorist killed by ICE officers in a Maine shooting was not the target of the warrant the officers were executing. King said Monday that that information came from Homeland Security Secretary Mullen. It's the second time in a week that U.S. Immigration and Customs Enforcement agents have used deadly force and at least the ninth death since the Trump administration began its immigration crackdown. Immigrant rights groups identified the man who was killed as a 26-year-old native of Colombia. DHS says, quote, the vehicle attempted to flee the scene and fearing for public safety, an officer discharged his weapon. 12 states are suing to block Paramount's takeover of Warner Brothers Discovery. They argued in a lawsuit Monday that the $81 billion merger would, quote, extinguish competition in Hollywood and lead to fewer choices for consumers across the U.S. The Office of California's Attorney General is leading the coalition. It alleges that the proposed merger would lead to higher prices, lower quality, and less content for movies and the television landscape. Paramount maintains that merging with Warner will be good for competition. The company says it will, quote, vigorously defend the transaction. Virginia Beach city leaders have pushed back the vote on whether to sell Virginia Beach National Golf Course to Dragas Companies to next month. The city of Virginia Beach said on Monday morning that due to an error in a notice regarding the Virginia Beach National Golf Club, the public hearing and vote are rescheduled for August 11th. Some speakers asked council to slow the process during last week's meeting, saying the decision needs more community feedback and answers to outstanding questions before any vote. District 2 Councilwoman Barbara Henley, whose district includes the golf course, also questioned the process at last week's meeting. She said she was not involved in early discussions about the proposal and believes options should be considered before moving ahead. Now, Friends of Virginia Beach National say there's a city council meeting tonight and the golf course is on the agenda. So the meeting is at 6 o'clock, so if you'd like to speak or just attend, if you want to speak, you got to get there a little early, by the way. And Virginia has risen one spot and secured third place in the annual ranking of America's top states for business. According to CNBC's list published Thursday, July 9th, Virginia beats out 47 other states across 10 categories, with infrastructure weighted the most.

change from last year's methodology. The Commonwealth placed fourth on the list last year. That's the lowest Virginia's ranked since 2018. And wrap up News This Hour with a random fact about dangerous jobs. Logging workers have the most dangerous job in America. They're followed by fishing and hunting workers and roofers. Fox forecast, gorgeous day. Mostly sunny skies, low to mid-80s for the high. Clear skies tonight, a low in the low to mid-70s. Right now we've got sunny skies, 71 in Suffolk, Virginia Beach, and Norfolk, with Billy Squire on 106.9 The Fox.

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106.9 The Fox, Hampton Roads Classic Rock, and the Steve Miller Band with Take the Money and Run. I'm Tim Parker. You can tell by the music, it's time for my leftover random facts. You know, I do a random fact after the news each hour. I've got a couple of leftovers for you. They're brought to you by Miller's Home Comfort, who'll always send you a real tech, not a selling tech. Leftover number one. In ancient Greek Olympics, athletes caught cheating were fined. The money was then used to build statues of Zeus inscribed with that athlete's name as a public shaming. Leftover number two. Jupiter completes a full rotation on its axis approximately every 9 hours and 55 minutes, making it the fastest spinning planet in our solar system. And Jupiter out there spinning like a top. There's your leftover random facts brought to you by Miller's Home Comfort. We'll get another look at traffic after Boston on the Fox.

0: 106.9 The Fox, Center Roads Classic Rock of Boston with 4Play Long Time. I'm Tim Parker. We got one of those money-saving rock solid deals, a new one going on sale Friday morning. I'll get you the details on that in just a few minutes. Right now, let's see what's up with this.
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2: 264 West in Portsmouth toward the downtown tunnel is seeing delays starting at the MLK Freeway. 64 East in Hampton toward the HRBT, seeing delays at Rip Rap Road. And 564 West in Norfolk heading toward Gate 3 at the base has seen heavy congestion all morning. Right now, it's beginning before the intermodal connector with Admiral Taussig and Hampton Boulevard, feeling it as well. I'm Gabe for Fox Traffic.
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0: 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Gorgeous day today. Mostly sunny skies, low to mid-80s for our high. Clear skies tonight, a low in the low 70s right now, mostly sunny. 76 at Chesapeake. We got 75 in Newport News and 77 in Portsmouth. Major League Baseball All-Star Break. Home Run Derby was last night. Rod Fitzwell, the details on that. After we get a look at this.
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2: 264 West in Portsmouth toward the downtown tunnel is back to the MLK Freeway. In Hampton, 64 East toward the HRBT is seeing delays start at Rip Rap Road. And in Norfolk, 564 West heading toward Gate 3 at the base is seeing delays start at the intermodal connector with Admiral Taussig in Hampton Boulevard. Feeling it as well. I'm Gabe for Fox Traffic.
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6: Well, not a lot of things happening last night except for the Major League Baseball Home Run Derby in Philadelphia, which came down to Jordan Walker of the St. Louis Cardinals against the hometown hero, Kyle Schwarber of the Phillies, in the final round. Now, in that final round, Schwarber would bat first and smack 11 dingers. That meant Walker would need at least 11 to keep it going or 12 to win it, and that's what he did. Walker becomes the first St. Louis Cardinals player to win a home run derby. He nets $1 million for his couple of hours of work. Not too shabby. And by the way, in addition

0: Thompson's gambling addiction. One of the perks mentioned in the lawsuit is a video that Thompson received, a holiday video in 2025 from Bryce Harper, wishing him and his family well and stating in the message that Brittany, his FanDuel host, told him to send this message. Harper had no idea that this cameo message was going to be used by a sportsbook host as an aggressive retention tactic to keep a high-rolling VIP engaged. He said he never would have sent it to a gambling addict who has lost approximately close to $2 million. Furthermore, Harper also wants everyone to know that when this request came in, it came in as a personal request, not a business request. So he didn't think there was much to it. And Harper isn't even an endorser for FanDuel. From the sports desk, I'm Ron Fitzwell on 106.9 The Fox.
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0: 106.9 The Fox, Santa Rosa Classic Rock, and Aerosmith with Dude Looks Like a Lady. Tim Parker here. Got the Fox forecast coming up next. But first, I need to thank the folks at Viking Cafe for feeding us this morning. That brought by a ton of different sandwiches. I decided to go with the Reuben. And yeah, they do a pretty outstanding job with the corned beef on that Reuben. And the bread toasted just perfectly. Really, really tasty sandwich. So thank you very much. Viking Cafe for feeding us this morning. Oh, by the way, we do have a rock solid deal for Viking Cafe available. $25 to get you $50 to spend at Viking Cafe. And you know the deal. My mom always told me if I've got, I got to share. So I need to do a little sharing right now. Be my 10th caller. 523-1010. I'll hook you up with a $25 gift card to Viking Cafe. That's my 10th caller at 523-1010.
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0: 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Got a mostly sunny day in store today. Our high, going to be a gorgeous day, low to mid-80s. Looking at mostly clear skies tonight, a low in the low 70s. Right now, we got mostly sunny skies, 78 in Suffolk and Virginia Beach. We're looking at 79 in Norfolk with Led Zeppelin, 106.9 The Fox.

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0: Don Henley's Dirty Laundry on Hampton Roads Classic Rock 106.9 The Fox. So if you were up early this morning, did you see the SpaceX rocket? Right about 5 a.m., SpaceX launched a Falcon 9 rocket. It's carrying satellites for the company's Starlink internet service. I'm on wavy.com, and people sent pictures into them. So you can get a kind of a good view on a couple of them. I was awake at 5 a.m. because I go to yoga at 6 a.m. on Tuesdays. I was not quite out of bed yet. I'm sorry I missed it, though. That would have been neat to see.
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0: 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Clear and down to 71 overnight. 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

0: 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Hi, it's Sonia. So AARP Virginia is letting people know of a new round of scams going around. Scammers are either calling, sending phishing emails, or sending text messages trying to convince you that they're your local utility company. And they're saying you've got a past due balance or your services could be cut off. AARP says they're doing this when it's really hot out, because you don't want to lose power, right? You don't want to lose air conditioning. They remind you to not respond to these at all. If you have a question about your utilities and maybe a past due balance, you get in touch with your utility company to find out. I've gotten an inordinate number of calls recently about the loan I was interested in. Well, I haven't applied for a loan recently. I haven't even looked up a loan. I'm talking 3 and 4 voicemails a day. If I don't recognize the number, I let it go to voicemail. And if it's someone that I need to hear from, they'll leave me a message and I'll call them back.
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0: 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We're at 81 degrees, Virginia Beach, 80 in Williamsburg, up to 84 today under sunny skies, clear and down to 71 overnight. Here's the Scorpions, No One Like You, 106.9 The Fox.

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0: 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The American Red Cross issued a statement yesterday saying they are facing an emergency blood shortage and need donations. 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All the freebies are while supplies last. Open up the Fox app, click on the events calendar that will take you to more information about this blood drive. Walk-ups will be taken as space permits, but the Red Cross really suggests getting a donation appointment set up. And a big thanks to Erase the Canvas for sponsoring the blood drive.
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3: It's Sonia welcoming you in for Arlo's Electric Lunch today, where you can text me at 757-523-1010. Terry's on the beach in Frisco and says, more dire straits, please. You've got it, Terry. Dire straits during Arlo's Electric Lunch on the Fox.

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Girls, girls, girls from Motley Crue on Hampton Roads Classic Rock 106.9 The Fox. That's for Whitney in Newport News during Arlo's Electric Lunch. So did you see the video of a trash truck on fire in Virginia Beach? Officials are

0: reminding you to keep lithium ion batteries out of the trash and take them to a recycling place. And this is not just for Virginia Beach. That is, you know, where the fire took place. It's a good reminder for all of us. Sometimes you don't think about it. You just throw it in the trash and you're done with it. The problem is it can spark a fire. So there are recycling places and recycling days and, you know, places within your city where you can take these items for proper disposal.
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4: Thank goodness.
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0: 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Today is the day to get that outside yard work done if you need to. I'm Sonia, continuing Arlo's Electric Lunch with a text request that came in to 757-523-1010. How about White Room from Cream? Thanks, Crisco. You've got it. Here's Cream on the Fox.

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0: The Waiting from Tom Petty and the Heartbreakers on Hampton Roads Classic Rock 106.9 The Fox. Well, the waiting is almost over for family members who have loved ones aboard the USS Fort Lauderdale. They departed Norfolk August 14th. They are finally headed home. The Navy says it will return to Naval Station Norfolk later this week, marking the end of their 11-month deployment.
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7: 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That's Closet Factory. 84 degrees in Williamsburg, 83 degrees Virginia Beach. That's already the high for today. Clear 71 overnight and hotter tomorrow, 96 and sunny. Here's Hart's Magic Man on 106.9 The Fox, Hampton Roads Classic Rock.

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0: 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Hey, it's Sonia. So if you're planning to watch the World Cup today, you still have a little bit of time to get all your work done before you secretly put it on your computer. Or maybe not so secretly. I'm sure it'll be on at least one TV around here. Today, France takes on Spain. Tomorrow, England takes on Argentina. The winners go on to play the final game in the World Cup. That's happening on Sunday. The losers will play Saturday to see who comes in third in the competition.
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8: 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Mike Alexander is in for Dave Taylor, who's on vacation this week. Black Sabbath is up next. 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

0: 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That's the name of the song. Hello, I am Mike Alexander, hanging with you again today, sitting in for Dave Taylor, who's got the week off. He's on vacation. I'll be with you till about 7 o'clock. Brittany going to be coming in and doing traffic duties with us as well in just a little bit. I wanted to kick things off today, though, with the fact that it's National Mac and Cheese Day, one of my favorite food groups. Because it's all in a category by itself. But how do we like our mac and cheese? And I'm not talking just one way. This list broke it down by individual ingredients. So what's our preferred noodle choice? Well, the survey says that spirals were the clear winner, 55% of the vote. As far as our cheese goes, we're throwing cheddar in there. Number one, 40% of the vote. Spices, what are you flavoring this thing with outside of the cheese? And the most popular suggestions? Pepper, dry mustard, paprika, salt, Dijon mustard, garlic powder, and onion powder. I hope you're taking notes because you're making this for dinner tonight. Going on to the meat, if you're adding it in there, 2/3 of people voted for none. But if you are throwing it in there, most of us wanted pork, so bacon, which makes sense. Vegetables, the healthy stuff, gross. Majority of people voted for none again, but they wanted to throw broccoli in, which is disgusting. The sauce, not talking about added sauces. We're talking about the consistency of the cheese because there is a perfect balance. It's just not too crazy. And the cooking style, oven baked beat stovetop, 58 to 42. Not super close, but put it a little bit al dente as well. So Hampton Roads, it's the day for it. Get out there. Go stir that pot of mac and cheese. It's only Tuesday. We don't need chaos on our hands.
1: Okay, Oliver, no more stalling. You said you wrote a new jingle for Miller's Home Comfort.
2: I did, Mr. DeGroat, sir. Are you ready?
1: I was ready a month ago.
2: Copy that, sir. What do you think of Miller's Home Comfort? It's Oliver-ific.
1: Sounds a little self-serving. What else you got?
2: For AC, plumbing, and electrical work, that's Ollie-tastic.
1: I'm sensing a little bit of a theme here.
2: Here's a good one. Give me an O!
1: Let me stop you right there.
2: What is it, sir?
1: Is this a jingle about Miller's Home Comfort, or is it about you?
2: That's the genius of the idea, sir.
1: So we are a genius now?
2: Me, sir. I'm reinventing the Miller's brand. It's youthful, it's energetic, it's the choice of a new generation.
1: I think we could get sued for that.
2: You see what I'm saying, sir.
1: Do you have anything without your name in it?
2: Without my name?
1: Take your time.
2: Must have something in here somewhere, sir.
1: Something about our plumbing work? Perhaps AC repair?
2: Here we go.
1: Thank goodness.
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6: 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Tonight, mostly clear. You're looking at a low around 71, but getting into tomorrow, sunny weather again, but heating up significantly. You're looking at a high of 96 degrees. Right now on the south side of Virginia Beach, saying 84 degrees. Newport News, a couple of degrees warmer in 86. I got AC/DC for you right now. Dirty Deeds Done Dirt Cheap. It rocks the Fox.

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1: Hampton Side East, the HRBT, you're congested back around the 664 interchange. Norfolk Side West, HRBT, right around Little Creek. Norfolk 264 West towards the Berkeley, you're nearing Brambleton, and Portsmouth East to the downtown tunnel is around Effingham. Chesapeake 64 East, headed towards the high rise, you're near Battlefield Boulevard. Suffolk 664 North towards the Monterey Merrimack back to the Western Freeway. Newport News 664 South near 35th Street. And the Gilberton has openings at 340, which is 3 minutes ago, so you might have some recovery from that, and 415 today. I'm Brittany, Fox Traffic.
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5: Uh-oh. Someone found the music beds.
1: Yay.
5: Someone's going to make a mess of this thing.
1: Oh, God.
5: I don't know. I just might pick my favorites. Hi, Brittany. How are you?
1: I'm good. How are you?
5: I'm fantastic. I'm Mike Alexander, hanging out with you guys this, Tuesday now?
1: Yes.
5: Afternoon, sitting in for Dave Taylor, who is on vacation this week. Good luck. I'll be with you till 7. Brittany.
1: Yes.
5: Have you ever been scammed?
1: I've gotten scam calls, but okay. I have a scanner thing on my phone that keeps them at bay.
5: So you have not fallen for the scam.
1: I have not fallen for a scam.
5: No, you haven't
1: I tried to do everything not to.
5: No, you haven't gotten, you haven't sent $10,000 to your future husband, Brad Pitt, who said he's in financial distress.
1: Definitely.
5: You know, the famous actor.
1: Yep.
5: Who is in financial distress.
1: Oh, yeah.
5: So you have to watch for scams. And apparently during the summer around here in Hampton Roads, they're trying to get on you, which I hate it. Watch your elderly, because AARP is warning Virginia residents to be on the lookout for utility scams. Scammers are posing as power companies via phone, via text, via email, and saying, hey, your electric service is about to be shut off unless you make an immediate payment. Your AC runs on electricity. So if you don't understand what's happening, that would scare me as well.
1: Mm-hmm.
5: It's supposed to be 96 degrees tomorrow, if anyone listened to my weather report. You're going to want that AC. So, it scares them a little bit. They often demand payment with gift cards, crypto, or both of them being red flags.
1: Yeah.
5: They're not going to ask for, I don't know, a gift card payment that you pick up at a Walmart. Say, hey, can you pay your electric bill with this Home Depot thing, please? And I'm pretty sure Grandma isn't going to know what cryptocurrency is.
1: Yeah.
5: So, big red flags. If you receive a message like that, don't respond. Instead, contact your utility company directly and ask, and they'll probably tell you, no, you don't owe us anything, and please pay with a credit card and not a gift card. This is very timely because over here at the station, we just had our monthly cybersecurity training that comes in online. I passed the test. Did you? Have you taken the test yet?
1: I will. I just got in.
5: Ooh, someone hasn't studied.
1: We just got it today.
5: Someone hasn't studied.
1: I study.
5: Someone's going to get scammed. No, you're going to be fine. You're smart.
1: Thank you.
5: You know, it's not a scam.
1: What?
5: The blood drive that's happening this weekend, that's really going on.
1: Oh, my God.
5: And Virginia is in desperate need. So is the American Red Cross. Of your blood donation, they are facing an emergency shortage. 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
9: Xander hanging out with you. This is very loud. I'm Mike Alexander hanging out with you Tuesday after. I'm really trying to jump to the end of the week. Tuesday afternoon, Classic Rock 106.9 The Fox, sitting in for Dave Taylor while he is on vacation. Brittany's going to be back in just a little bit to give us another look at your roadways. And the list is coming up in about an hour, a little around that time. And your list theme today, why don't I go ahead and give it to you so you can start making your playlist in your head. Your list theme today is one-word song titles that start with the letter A. Specifically, one-word song title starts with the letter A. So that's your list theme for today. It kicks off in about an hour. I got Pink Floyd for you right now. Another Brick in the Wall, and it rocks on the Fox.

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0: 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This is Fox Traffic.
1: Got a crash in Norfolk, 64 East, before the 264 interchange. The right lane is blocked. There are minor delays forming in that area. Hampton side east of the HRBT, you're congested back to the 664 interchange. Norfolk side west, HRBT is nearing Tidewater Drive. Norfolk 264 west towards the Berkeley is nearing Brambleton. Portsmouth east to the downtown tunnels around Effingham. Suffolk 664 north towards the Monitor and Merrimack is back just before the Western Freeway. And Newport News 664 south near 35th Street. And then Gilmerton has another opening in just a couple minutes at 4:15 today. I'm Brittany, Fox Traffic.
2: I'm digging through the stack of the music beds.
1: I like this one. It's beachy vibes.
2: It is. It's Blues Bed BB King.
1: Okay.
2: That's the specific title of it. Not too catchy, but I got the gist. Hey, losing pets is terrifying. Have you ever lost a pet? Like, not that it died, like it ran away.
1: Yes, but I was really, really young, so I don't remember much of it.
2: Okay, right. So when you're a kid, you care less about your pets. Got it.
1: No. I don't remember it. But however, I do cry every day because my dog is 7 now. So I'm like, he's going to die soon.
2: Mine is 8.
1: I know. I'm just so sad.
2: And she's still a puppy to me. But no, I'm talking more about pets running away from home, which can be scary. And actually, we just had the 4th of July last week, week and a half ago. I don't know. My calendar's weird. I know a lot of pets are scared of fireworks. Mm-hmm. That causes a lot of pets to run away.
1: Yeah.
2: Well, here, Newport News, actually Hampton Roads and Virginia Beach and Chesapeake, there's free public microchip scanning stations that are now available via the SPCA and the Chesapeake Humane Society. They let anyone scan lost dog or cats for microchips so they can get the information about where to send them.
1: Oh, that's nice.
2: Which I think is awesome. Virginia Beach and Chesapeake doing the good work.
1: Oh, yeah. Just make sure your information's updated on your pet's microchip.
2: That's a great point. If you've moved, make sure that your pet has the same address, or else it's like getting your mail sent to your ex's house. That's not going to go over well.
1: Or your corrected phone number if you got a new phone number.
2: Your corrected phone number, exactly. If your name changed, if you got married or something. Yep. Just make sure it's all updated so they can send your pet to the correct location. Shelter officials say that the goal is to reunite pets with their families a lot faster without adding the already crowded numbers of the shelters that they can try and get down. Newport News is also looking into adding these scanners as well. So they're trying to get on the bandwagon.
1: Nice.
2: I think all Hampton Roads should do it sooner rather than later. Find these pets' homes.
1: Yes.
2: I know my dogs are can be acrobats if they're chasing something. We have 6-foot fences in our backyard. Oh. But my 8-year-old husky, again, has made it over the fence into the front yard and actually surprised herself because we saw her on the Ring doorbell camera and she was like, How did I get here? But she was chasing something, and she sure did parkour move up the 6-foot fence and over the front gate, and it confused the heck out of her.
1: Aww. See, my dog's a scaredy cat. We don't have a very tall fence, but he just kind of chills.
2: Really?
1: Yeah.
2: Yeah. Our dogs are very much homebodies, and they wouldn't know what to do out in the wild.
1: My dog
2: come back.
1: He wouldn't either. He walks out the front door, and he's like, actually, let me back in. He's like a cat.
2: So protect your pets. Make sure they're staying put. But these scanners, they're really good. Find them.
1: Yes.
2: Someone take a picture of it because I want to know what they look like. I live in Virginia Beach.
1: They
2: I'd
1: look
2: like to see.
1: Probably a microchip scanner.
2: Yeah, but I don't even know what a microchip scanner looks like.
1: It looks like a remote, but like it has a wider.
2: You held up. You said remote, and then held up two hands like you were holding up a box.
1: That's why I picked the remote up that was right in front of me. No one else can see this.
2: I'm
1: but
2: so
1: you can.
2: Confused. you know what's not confusing though? Is your theme for the list, which kicks off in about a half hour. The theme today is one-word song titles that start with the letter A. I've already got a couple of suggestions in. Get yours in here. 757-523-1010 is the phone number. Also the same line to text in. And we'll get the list kicked off in about a half hour.
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10: 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Tonight, getting to the evening hours, mostly clear with a low around 71 degrees. It's tomorrow we're going to see the heat, sunny with a high of 96 degrees. At last check, the south side in Virginia Beach was 84 degrees. Newport News picked up a degree. You're up at 87 on the peninsula. I got Tom Petty and the Heartbreakers for you right now. 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

0: 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This is Fox Traffic.
1: We got a crash in Virginia Beach, 264 West near Newtown Road. The inside right two lanes are blocked. Your delays are backing near Witch Duck. Also a crash, Norfolk 64 East near Robin Hood Road. The right lane is blocked and your delays are near Chesapeake Boulevard. Hampton Side East of the HRBT, you're congested around 664 Interchange. And Norfolk Side West, you are nearing Tidewater Drive. Norfolk 264 West towards the Berkeley is nearing Brambleton. Portsmouth East to the downtown tunnel, you are around Effingham. Suffolk 664 North towards the Monitor and Merrimack, you're back before the Western Freeway. And Newport News 664 South near 35th Street. I'm Brittany, Fox Traffic.
2: You sure are, Brittany.
1: I am.
2: This is Fox. Well, this is the Fox. You are Fox Traffic.
1: Yes.
2: This is the Fox.
1: Yes.
2: And I am Mike Alexander, hanging out with you, sitting in for Dave Taylor. He's got the week off for vacation because they finally let him out the door. I'm a big fan of food.
1: Yes.
2: Look at me.
1: Huge foodie.
2: Huge foodie. My genetic makeup is Hispanic and Italian.
1: Ah.
2: So the two sides of the
1: two
2: family.
1: Good foods.
2: Yeah. Yeah, good foods, bad for you foods.
1: Yeah.
2: A lot of bread.
1: Yeah.
2: A lot of carbs.
1: A lot of sodium.
2: A lot of sodium. A lot of salt. A lot of salt. But I'm a big fan of food. You said you're a big fan of food.
1: Yes.
2: Do you cook a lot at home?
1: I try to.
2: You try to? It takes effort, is the thing.
1: Yeah.
2: And like when I get home, sometimes I'm just like, you know what?
1: It's the planning part. I can cook,
2: oh,
1: but it's the planning, figuring out what to eat.
2: The worst. The worst part, the prep.
1: Yeah.
2: If I, like, I took a cooking class the other day just for fun, mm-hmm. and we learned to make a whole lot of stuff. It was an Italian-themed night, so Ooh. There was, like, pasta, there was, like, pizza dough, there was mozzarella. It was great. And then I didn't have to clean the kitchen afterwards.
1: Oh, that's nice.
2: They did it.
1: That's nice.
2: And I was like, oh, this is the best. This is totally worth the money that I spent to come take this class. And I get to eat what I made? Please. Well, if you want to go to places where you can eat food that you didn't make and still don't have to clean the kitchen, good news, Norfolk. Next week is your restaurant week.
1: Woohoo!
2: And I love it. Like, a lot of the cities around here do this throughout the course of the year. Mm-hmm. I always forget when it is until I see the news about it, and I get really giddy.
1: Oh, yeah. And it's always that week you bought groceries.
2: It's always the week you bought groceries. Those can spoil. It's fine. Restaurant week is here. You can go check it out. Downtown Norfolk's website has all the list of the restaurants that are available that have special deals going on, special priced menus. Check it out for yourself. Get around town. Try somewhere new that you haven't before. I know I got some favorite restaurants in Norfolk. Now, unfortunately, as of yet, at least they're not on this list.
1: They should get themselves on
2: this list.
1: They should
2: get themselves on this list. I'm looking at you. Burger joint that has 80 and 20 in its name. Love ya. But yeah, go check it out for yourself. 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
9: Yeah, let's get the list kicked off today for a Tuesday. Your theme today is one word song titles that start with the letter A. Kicking it off for us is a one word band title that starts with the letter A. It's Aerosmith. The song is Angel, kicking off the list on the Fox.

0: That's Aerosmith rocking the classic rock station 106.9 The Fox. Kicking off the list for us today, the theme is one word song titles that start with the letter A. And let's head to the phones for our next suggestion. What you got for the list? 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
1: How about Abracadabra by Steve Miller?
0: Abracadabra by Steve Miller. You know what? I think I can get Steve that Miller. One on the list for you.
1: I hope you can.
0: I got it for you, Liz. Thank you so much for calling in.
1: Absolutely. You take care.

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0: Hey, it's the Fox. You got something for the list?
1: I do. How about Animal by Def Leppard?
0: I can absolutely get that one on for you. What's your name? Where are you calling from?
1: Becky from Newport News. I'm down on vacation in the Outer Banks this week, but
0: all
1: I take
0: right.
1: the Fox everywhere I go.
0: Well, thank you for taking the Fox with you on vacation. I feel like I'm sunning with you. I got Def Leppard for you on the list.

Def Leppard rocking the classic rock station 106.9. The Fox Animal is the name of that one. As we are here just about ready to wrap up the list, the theme today was songs that start with the letter A but are only one word long. Animal fits that theme. And another suggestion that came in from Steve earlier, he wants to hear some Jethro Tull. Aqualung is going to wrap up the list for us today here on The Fox.

0: That's Jethro Tull right there, wrapping up the list. Aqualung is the name of that one. Yes, your theme today for the list was one-word song titles that started with the letter A. Of course, you just heard Aqualung from Jethro Tull. We kicked off the list with Aerosmith and Angel, a one-word letter A start for the list there. Steve Miller had Abracadabra, Pearl Jam after that with Alive, and Def Leppard, Animal for us. Thank you for everyone to everyone who sent in their suggestions for the list today. Got another theme for you tomorrow. That just means you're going to have to listen in. Hey, let's get a look at traffic. Why don't we? But first, the list has been brought to you by...
1: The list is brought to you by...
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4: 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This is Fox Traffic.
5: We got a crash in Virginia Beach, 264 West near Newtown Road. The inside right two lanes are blocked. Your delays are looking at back right around Witch Duck Road. Also a crash in Norfolk, 64 East near Robin Hood Road. The right lane is blocked. Your delays are near Chesapeake Boulevard. Also Norfolk 64 East, there is another crash near Tidewater Drive. Your left two lanes are blocked and your delays are nearing right around Little Creek Road. Hampton Side East of the HRBT, you're congested around Armistead Avenue. Norfolk Side West, right around Little Creek. Norfolk 264 West towards the Berkeley around City Hall, and Portsmouth East to the downtown tunnel, you're around Effingham. Suffolk 664 North towards the Monitor and Merrimack, back right before the Western Freeway. And Newport News 664 South, you're near 35th Street. I'm Brittany, Fox Traffic.
0: Thank you, Brittany, for that look at the roadways. Stick around, I got a look at your Fox forecast right around the bend.
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0: 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Getting to your evening hours, you're looking mostly clear. A low around 71 today. Tomorrow, bright and sunny but hot. A high of 96. Right now on the south side, Virginia Beach says 83. Newport News has gone up a little bit to 87 on the peninsula. I got Led Zeppelin right now, Immigrant Song on the Fox.

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0: 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This is Fox Traffic.
1: We've got some heavy recovery from that crash in Virginia Beach, 264 West near Newtown. Your delays are still around Rosemont, but you're picking back up, so no worries there. Hampton east side of the HRBT, congested around Rip Rap Road. Norfolk west of the HRBT, right around the Mason Creek Bridge. Norfolk 264 west towards the Berkeleys around City Hall. And Portsmouth east of the downtown tunnel, you're around Effingham. Suffolk 664 north towards the Monitor and Merrimack, back before College Drive. And Newport News 664 south near 35th Street. I'm Brittany, Fox Traffic.
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4: Listen, I know where the music beds are. I just like this one.
1: I do kind of like this one,
4: It's
1: too.
4: A good one. It's Joe Satriani. I got to see him live a couple of months ago.
1: Yeah, look at him.
4: Front row. It was a Christmas present. Not my fault.
1: Mary Chrysler.
4: Mike Alexander hanging out with you, sitting in for Dave Taylor, keeping his seat warm, as I do. This, if I had nothing else to do for the rest of my show, this is the only thing I would play with. Brittany, you and I were playing with this website when you walked in for traffic because I was so excited. But let's do the story part of it first. Virginia Beach teenager has used AI, a good use for AI, to help save family some money, waste less food, by creating an app. 17-year-old from Ocean 17. Lakes High School. 17.
1: Props.
4: Ocean Lakes. That's where I went to high school. I really hope I'm getting your name right. Smit Kothari. He launched Grocery Genius, which is a free website that lets users enter the ingredients that they have at home, and it generates recipes, meal plans, grocery lists, but it is far more than that.
1: It really is.
4: It is so cool. So it's free, by the way. You do have to sign up with an email, your full name and all the info, but you don't have to pay anything for this. And what it lets you do is literally type in the food that you have in your pantry, in your fridge, wherever. Maybe you just picked it up off the store. Put it in, and it will put recipes together for you. It will grade them by how healthy they are. It will give you the recipe to do it, measure everything out for you. Gives you all the macros, like how much protein, how much fiber, how much fat's in it, and also gives you money-saving tips.
1: That's absolutely insanely cool.
4: So cool!
1: I feel like I need that. I feel like I waste so much food when I go to the grocery store.
4: Right?
1: And I have ideas, but then that prep fatigue hits you, and I feel like this is so nice when all you have to do is type something in, and boom, you have a recipe.
4: The prep is the worst part. I hate it so much. But knowing what you have and knowing what you have to do, so awesome. So I did it for myself. I typed in that I had chicken thighs at home. I have onion, rice, tomato sauce, onion powder, garlic powder, minced garlic, potatoes, smoked paprika, chili powder. I also just assumed that they think I have salt and pepper, but who knows? And it gave me three solid recipes with all of the things that I put in there. And you can adjust it for how many servings. It even tells you how difficult the recipes are and the quality of the food in your house. Apparently mine's crap.
1: It also tells you how long it's going to take you to, like, actually put it together.
4: Yes. It is called Grocery Genius. It's a .org. Go find it. Do this with dinner. I said earlier it's National Mac and Cheese Day. Do that. Do the thing. You know the other thing you should do is get a rock solid deal. 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

0: Pink Floyd rocking the classic rock station 106.9. The Fox, Have a Cigar is the name of that one. I'm Mike Alexander hanging with you. I'm here for the remainder of this hour, sitting in for Dave Taylor all week while he is on vacation. Hey, I don't know how into fashion all you are. I'm not. I'm in jeans and a t-shirt, just what I could find in the laundry basket today. But there's a brand, Zara, that has a new line of pants, and they're going viral, not for the reason that they want to go viral, because people keep face planting while they're wearing their pants. Now, this is more of a visual. You're going to have to go and find a photo of these pants, but they're kind of large, wavy, parachute-y almost. But yeah, your foot's going to get caught on those and send you right to the floor. They are women's pants called flowy wide leg pants. It is happening that these things are making you fall down. And at the cost of $45.90 on average per pair, one woman captioned her video, POV, the deadly Zara pants claim yet another victim. Another said that there should be a Netflix documentary about these pants. And someone commented, I am a victim. Can I be interviewed for the documentary? I do see that one coming. Netflix will take anything these days. Just be careful with what you wear, because apparently it could hurt you.
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3: 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In your evening hours tonight, it's mostly clear with a low around 71. Tomorrow, heat picks back up, but it's going to be sunny, bright and sunny, with a high of 96. So get ready for that. 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I got Stevie Nicks for you right now, Edge of 17 on the Fox.

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0: 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The Fox, Back in Black is the name of that one. 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
6: 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Don't let another summer fly by wishing you were out on the water. 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
0: for details. It's the classic rock station 106.9 The Fox. I've been Mike Alexander hanging with you today. I'll be back in this chair this time again tomorrow as I continue to fill in for Dave Taylor while he enjoys his much-deserved vacation. Brittany also going to be back doing traffic with us. I am headed out the door, but just because I am does not mean that the rock stops rolling for you. George Thorogood, Bad to the Bone on the Fox.

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0: Foreigner Double Vision rocks on 106.9 The Fox, Hampton Roads Classic Rock. It is the Giant Sean Hood hanging out with you today. Thank you for being here as I am back in the captain's chair piloting the mighty Wurlitzer. I hope you are having a great Tuesday, which has just flown by in all honesty. I can't believe we're almost halfway through the work week already. A lot to get to today. Did you know that it is National Mac and Cheese Day? I was unaware, but now I'm hungry. And also, another chapter in the book that says humans are really bad at being alive. We do everything wrong, apparently. A new way you're not supposed to sit for too long or, you know, the world ends. I don't know. I'll tell you about it coming up here in a bit. Also got more music coming your way. Some ZZ Top, Styx, Collective Soul, Bon Jovi, Eddie Money, Billy Squire, and more. And I got lots of details to tell you about tonight about the blood drive coming up later this week. Yeah, so stick around for all that right here on 106.9 The Fox.
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0: 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Mostly clear tonight with a low around 71. Tomorrow, the heat returns, sunny with a high around 97. Right now, about 82 degrees outside. Not too bad at all. 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

0: The Car Is My Best Friend's Girl on 106.9 The Fox, Hampton Roads Classic Rock. 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Like, you can listen to us no matter where you go, and it tells you what songs we've been playing recently. 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